for Christmas. There is just one thing I need. I don't care about the presents underneath a Christmas tree. 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I just want

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I don't need anything. 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Well,

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1: Christmas night, another fight. Tears we cried, a flood. Got all kinds of poison in, of poison in my blood. I took my feet to Oxford Street, trying to right a wrong. 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